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It's Olivia Dean here on Y94. Hope you're having a great Friday so far. Bringing on that weekend for you. The first game of the season for Bison, and the first time they're going to be playing in the FBS. It's been long awaited. So we play Jacksonville State tomorrow. Tailgating going to happening at 11:30 a.m. Just be safe out there. And thanks for having Y94 on. Here's Bruno Mars.

Kyle Horan here on Y94 to give me my cue to wrap up the time in the studio elbow room. We're going to make it for Mason, taking you all the way to midnight. Have a great rest of your night. Be safe out there. I want to talk to you, not about you. Until next time, I'm Joel D. saying see you later on Y94.

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Baby Doll, Dominic Fike here on Y94. It's Mason hanging out with you. It's Friday. We finally made it. Bring you the party. Just past 8, up next, DJ Snake, Justin Bieber, right now.

for the best. 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It's Doggies at Y94. We've teamed up with Homewood Animal Shelter, and we're looking for Fargo Moorhead's most adorable dogs. Our bracket is down to the top four, and August is almost over, so that means Doggies is almost over. So go vote at Y94.com right now. Somber.

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How much social media is too much social media? 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Well, this will be the number to watch. I'm going to tell you in about two songs. But first, Ariana Grande.

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1: 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We're going to round out the rest of the 8 o'clock hour and get you into 9.
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Zara Larsson, Midnight Sun here on Y94. Mason hanging out with you on your Friday evening. Glorious day it was today. I played a lot of ping pong today. A lot more than, I think I played, let's see, one, two, three, four, about 8 games of ping pong today. And I won 3, lost 5. It was brutal. Are you guys any good at ping pong? Because I feel like I'm mediocre at best. Not as good as the pros. Anywho, up next, Blinding Lights, The Weeknd.

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We were at NDSU yesterday. There was a ton of kids. There's a bunch of kids going to NDSU. So awesome. So excited to see the future of America getting their education.

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You are listening to Y94. Everybody knows the ick. You're attracted to somebody, then suddenly one little thing they do makes you completely turned off. Maybe it's the way they chew, they dress, or do something painfully awkward. But the ick might say more about you than your date. We'll talk about it in a few. I could be

24K Golden here on Y94. We all know the ick, but psychologists say that reaction is actually a defense mechanism designed to make us avoid things we find undesirable, like bad hygiene, disrespectful behavior, or values that just don't match yours. But here's the interesting part. Sometimes the ick may have more to do with you than them. It's about people who've been hurt previously and subconsciously zeroing on some tiny flaw just so a relationship starts becoming serious. But before that, you have to become vulnerable and risk getting hurt again. And it's you have to ask yourself, did I just learn something important about this person, or am I looking for an excuse to run? Now, come on, guys.

0: Orbiter NoahCon here on Y94. I'm pretty sure there was a lunar eclipse last night. I think I saw some pictures, so heck yeah. And you're listening to Y94 with Mason right now.
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Hello, Tate McRae and Morgan Wallen here on your Friday evening. 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If you're selected, we'll make sure you get a bunch of tickets so everyone can come witness that best first pitch ever. Maybe. Just in your bloodline. Let's not get crazy now. Up next, the time of my life, Benson Boone.

Sienna Spiro here on Y94, giving you that nonstop music. Mason, hanging out with you. Got more to talk about. The night is still young. It's Friday night. What are you guys got going on? Excuse me. Oh, my goodness. Yeah, if you spoke on the radio, you would struggle too, okay? It's tough.

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Raven Lene here on Y94. Ever get to the end of the day and wonder, what did I even do today? Well, apparently that's most of us. I'm going to dive more into that here in two songs. First, Dominic Fike.

Chainsmokers here on Y94. A survey showed that 82% of people say they're basically living on autopilot, going through the motions without really registering the day, and 44% admit they're not fully present even during meaningful moments. So, like, when do we run out of gas? When do we lose focus? Most people say it happens right before lunch. So it's like you're just thinking about lunch, and then you get so hungry, and then bang, now you're gone. No more. Nothing left. Up next, Olivia Rodrigo.

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Hate that I made you love me. I don't hate that I made you love me. I love that you love me. 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

You are listening to Y94. That's Maroon 5. Everybody knows Snoop Dogg. We all love Snoop Dogg. But he has an ice cream company, Dr. Bombay. And I got some news for you about that if you're looking for a job. We'll get into that here in a few right now. Zara Larson.

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Snoop Dogg announced he is hiring an ice cream taste tester for his company. The job is fully remote and pays $10,000 a month, and anyone in the world can apply. Snoop announced the job offer on his social media accounts, and anyone interested can apply at Dr. Bombay. And that's insane. I want to be, I don't need to be on the radio anymore. I'd love to taste test ice cream.

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Just what you wanted. 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

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And Y94. And Y94. 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

0: going and feeling like P. Diddy. 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
1: Let's
0: before
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0: I leave, brush my teeth with a bottle of Jack. 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

That's Kasha. This is 1-4. Get you into the noon hour. Hopefully having a great weekend all across the valley. Got to hear from Justin Bieber this hour. Miles Smith on the way. Got to work in Zara Larson. Daya on the way. Sabrina Carpenter in minutes. Let's get it started. Benson Boone now on 1-4.

That's Rita Carpenter. This is 194, paying tribute to the great late Dolly Parton this week as well, because of, about a year and a half ago, they had that Please, Please, Please collaboration. Could read more 194.com. Dale, now on 194.

at Zara Larsson. This is 184. Making headlines this week because the fact that she was removing herself from the upcoming Grammys for the new artist category, best new artist category. But here's kind of the kicker with it. The rules apparently already ruled her out. Miles Smith, no.

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Heavy Usher. This is 184. Well, the release date officially bumped up when it comes to the Criterion Collection for K-pop Demon Hunters after they unveiled the upcoming cover art. Apparently, they decided we need to get this thing rolling due to the excitement. Golden now on 184.

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That's Olivia Dean. This is 1-4. Just 30 straight nights. Nothing to it for Harry Styles, who kicked off his Madison Square Garden residency. Harry Styles now at 1-4.

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That's Chabron. This is 1:34 into the 1 o'clock hour. Niall Horan coming your way. Going to hear from Sabrina Carpenter this hour. Allie Golding on the way. Alex Warren in just a matter of minutes. Getting into the hour with Gracie Abrams. It's Hit the Wall on the Valley's number one hit music station, 1:34.

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That's Alex Warren. This is 184. Probably celebrating still this weekend as well after he dropped that brand new album, Wild Child, just yesterday. Ellie Goulding, Diplo, Sway Lee now on 184. Even though we both know we're liars and we start each other's fires.

Bruno Mars. This is 1:04 after, but it was like, seemed anyways, spending, I don't know, forever in Vegas when it came to his residencies. He has now been busy, of course, with the romantic tour, making his way all across the world, and has even expanded the tour into 2027 with dates in Asia and Australia. Now, this is Brent Carpenter on 1:04.

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Rihanna, this is 104. Didn't know she was a Swiftie when it comes to WNBA star Caitlin Clark. Apparently a huge Taylor Swift fan. And when it came to her new Nike shoe, apparently a little Taylor Swift inspiration in those kicks. T-Swift now on 104.

Dominic Fike, this is 184. It's cruising by. That would be the month of August. And when it comes to 184, that means it's Dogest, of course. You can get your vote in this weekend over at 184.com.

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This is 194, getting us into the 2 o'clock hour. Sienna Spiro on the way. Going to hear from Nicki Minaj, Olivia Rodrigo this hour. Maroon 5 on the way. Shaboozy Minutes, Backstreet Boys. Now.

Shavuzzi, this is 184 Maroon 5. Well, plenty of fans getting tipsy with them past weekend in New Jersey, where the van popped up on the beach for a free show. Yeah, free concert from Maroon 5 last weekend. Maroon 5 now on 184.

That's Ariana Grande. This is 194. Getting closer to it as well when it comes to her tour. Just a few nights left before wrapping up that one. Justin Bieber, now on 194.

Nicki Minaj, this is 1.84. Hope you're having a great one all across the valley this weekend. A little bit of rain making its way through the valley this morning, but other than that, looking to be clearing up through most of the weekend. Full forecast anytime, of course, at 1.84.com. See you in Spiro now on 1.84.

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Y97.

Zara Larson. This is 184. Zara making headlines plenty this week due to the fact that she said she was going to be removing herself from the New Artist of the Year category at the Grammys. Now, here's kind of the kicker with that, right? Was that she maybe wasn't eligible anyways for the category to remove herself because rules would have dictated she's already been an

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104, getting you into a load of 3 o'clock. We're going to hear from Shakira this hour, Martin Garrix, Ed Sheeran on the way, Somber this hour, Miles Smith on the way. Let's get into it with Teddy Swims, down in the Valley's number one music station, 104.

Miles Smith, 184. Been a busy summer. Still going to be a busy fall for him as well when it comes to his tour. And actually stepping up in a very cool way when it comes to some of his fans. As he is the child of a single mother of three, knows how hard it can be to get to shows. So he's handing out some free tickets to kids for his last remaining shows. Listen.

That's Olivia Dean. This is 1 out of 4. It's still just impossible to wrap my mind around, to be honest, but the month of August seems to be disappearing in front of our very eyes, which means Doggist itself, with 1 out of 4, is cruising by. Just a few pups left. Looking for your vote over at 1out4.com. Thanks to Homeward Animal Shelter. You can get that voting this weekend. Help us find the Valley's top dog, Somber, now on 1 out of 4.

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Bruno Mars. This is One Out of Four. Caleb Turner got his chance to sit down, do a little gushing about his new bride, Dua Lipa. And now maybe the roles reversed as Dua Lipa is getting ready to celebrate Caleb Turner's 31st birthday, saying nothing but good things about the hubby, Dua Lipa, now on One Out of Four.

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2: 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Count on us for latest weather updates. 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

That's Black Eyed Peas. This is 1-4, getting us into 4 o'clock. Gonna hear from Taylor Swift this hour. Olivia Rodrigo on the way. Alex Warren this hour. Gonna hear from Dominic Fike. Chapel Rowan and Nate's Justin Bieber. No, on 1-4.

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1: This is One Article for Liam Payne's cousin recently sitting down with the Daily Mail talking about the late One Direction star and just kind of his entire career. He also, apparently the cousin missed the final phone call from Liam, which he talked about as well. Can take a read over 184.com. Liam Payne, Quavo now, 184.

Spike, this is 184. Busy weekend for Alex Warren. It is, of course, yesterday, just dropping that sophomore album, Wild Child. This is Fever Dream, now on 184.

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Taylor Swift, it's 184. It's Taylor Fun and herself in the headlines alongside Caitlin Clark, as well as Clark released her new Nike shoe, which apparently had a lot of inspiration for T-Swift. Billie Eilish now on 184.

Ariana Grande. This is 194. Hopefully you're having a great one all across the valley. Thanks for letting 194 hang with you on your Saturday with Flo Rida. No, on why?

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0: Kyle, who's next?
1: That's Selena Gomez, 184, into the 5 o'clock hour. Got Zed and Foxes on the way this hour. Gonna hear from Somber, Kid Roy on the way this hour. Ed Sheeran, Zara Larsson, just a matter of minutes. Got Ray. Let's kick off Niall Horan on the Valley's number one hit music station. This is 184.

Sports. That's right, 184, and we're straying true to the word. Now we're coming to a new album for Ray until she finds love in her life, which means everyone needs to step up, do the part. We need some new music, man. 24K Golden. Now, Ian Dore on 184.

Carson. 184 Ed Sheeran finding himself in the UK headlines with the new Ollie G trailer. Sacha Baron Cohen maybe taking a few shots at the British star, but the trailer itself not being received very well in the UK. You can take a watch at 184.com. Ed Sheeran now, 184.

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Zed Foxes is Clarity. This is 184. Sabrina Carpenter taking time this week, as well as many celebrities, to pay tribute to the one and only Dolly Parton. Of course, the two having a little collaboration about a year and a half ago. Sabrina Carpenter now on 184.

Libby Dean, 184. Well, maybe a little bit of a wet, drizzly start to the day today, but things mostly cleared off for the west of the weekend. When it comes to the forecast, you can check it anytime, 184.com. Dave McCray, now on 184.

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4: 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Lilan Lavender, Drift, Maurice's, Northbound Girl, and Glitz will style you from head to toe. 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It's all at the Washington Square Mall in downtown Detroit Lakes.
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Rock the Moon, Shut Up and Dance here on your Saturday afternoon. Actually, it's kind of evening. It's 6 o'clock. Mason hanging out with you. It's Saturday. Let loose. Right now, Olivia Rodrigo. New York City.

Hello, K-pop Demon Hunters here on Y94. This year is going by way too quick, and it's almost the end of August, but we still have Dagas going on for a couple more days, so make sure you go to Y94.com and go vote on the most adorable pup, thanks to Homeward Animal Shelter. We're looking for the most adorable dogs, down to top four. Go to Y94 and vote right now. Knox. 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
1: 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Oh my, oh my love, I take one look at you, you're taking me out.

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